0: Claire Tifano. 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
2: Hoia nei ngā rongorongo kōrero o tēnei hāora.
3: In this update, an expert says the quake, which jolted thousands of people awake this morning, is a reminder to be prepared. The 4.9 magnitude quake struck about 30 kilometres northwest of Paraparaumu around 6:30 at a depth of 29 kilometres. Earth Sciences NZ seismologist Sam Taylor Offord says it's a good prompt for people to consider whether they're ready if a larger one hits.
4: In terms of, you know, self-evacuation if you're near the coast, or, you know, just that period immediately afterwards where there would be a lot of disruption.
3: A person has died following a single vehicle crash in Huntly last night. Emergency services were called to Semple Street about 12:40, but the driver died at the scene. Inquiries are taking place. A warning bird flu has the potential to make some of our most vulnerable species extinct. New Zealand has confirmed 3 cases of the deadly H5N1 strain. In Australia, at least 300 birds have been found with the virus since it landed in June. Canterbury University Professor Tammy Steeves said some birds, like the kaki or black stilt, survive in tiny isolated populations.
5: If they get hit with bird flu, they may not be able to recover, or if they do recover, their populations would be so small, they're really, really challenging to regrow them.
3: Hopes e-bike and e-scooter laws for Queensland don't make it to our shores. Riders will need to be 16 and have a learner's licence to ride one in the Australian state solo, and over 12s will only be able to ride with parental supervision. The Cycling Action Network says there's a problem to address, but says the Queensland model is an overreach. Spokesperson Patrick Morgan says it would hit people doing the right thing.
6: That's just another barrier to clean, sustainable transport. That's a step back. Backwards, not forwards.
3: And a major Auckland charity wants changes to government procurement rules after missing out on a $1 billion home healthcare contract. Vision West Community Trust is among the not-for-profit providers that won't have their contracts renewed. That's news. In sport, All Blacks captain Ardie Savea insists it's water off a duck's back if the Springboks try any more late-change shenanigans ahead of the third test in Soweto. South African coach Razzie Erasmus switched out his starting front row to the bench an hour before kick-off in their second test win in Cape Town. Savea says he barely noticed, and if they do it again, so be it.
7: To be honest, I ran on the field and saw the kicker, and I saw the hooker chair. Oh, it's changed, so... It is what it is, man. Like, for me, I'm a simple man. Go out there, put the boots on, play footy.
3: Meanwhile, Swaister Brain is denying money had anything to do with him quitting as coach of the South African women's rugby team just days out from their tests against the Black Ferns. And a full circle moment for Te Kaha Turf manager Jason Van Inma as football makes its debut at Christchurch's One New Zealand Stadium this afternoon. That's sport. I'm Sandy Hodge.
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9: Kia ora, kia ora. Māori order, Jace Hagan with you. Welcome back to the show. Right now it's just after 12, 5th of September. Today is National Bed Late for Something Day. Stop, smell the roses, give yourself permission to be late to something rather than rushing around. And what a beautiful day to do it too. Tawa is up next, featuring Hone and Hira with Karanga Karanga. Right now, Destiny's Child, cater to you here on Tahu.

Top FM, the beat of the South, Chase Hagelmasia. Welcome back to the show. This from Wairua Runanga. Come along for a relaxed gathering to discuss a new Te Reo Māori community group. So it's coming up on the 12th of September from 11 until 1 at the Little River Community Centre there in Wairua. Shared lunch, bring a plate to share, explore what people would like to learn, discuss our vision and times for the group, and celebrate upcoming Te Wiki o Te Reo Māori. All levels are welcome. No mai, haere mai. For more information and to RSVP, there's head on to the Pukamata Wairua Runanga. Through the Hard Way up next with Hip Hop Holiday. Right now, it's Mary J. Blige, Real Love, here on Tahu.

0: King Eve and The Nudge with this by Ata. After the break here on Tahu.
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Top FM, the beat of the South, called Chase Tonight. Coming up next, my Waiata o Terangi. This year is the 25th anniversary of one of my favourite Kiwi albums of all time, and the legend came into Tahu FM a few years back to do a bit of a live set. More on that up next. Right now, Te Waka, Te Waka, Subtribe and Casual Healing here on Tahu.

0: Club FM, the beat of the South. Chase, hang on with you. Welcome back to the show. Well, this year is the 25th anniversary of Shafu's iconic album, Navigator. He's touring right around the mall too on a 10-date nationwide tour. Tickets are on sale right now. It features the Crates and special guests Aradna, King Kapisi and Betty Ann Monga. He came into the studio a few years back and he gave us this live rendition of his classic Waiata Waka. Here it is. It's my Waiata o Te Rangi, Shafu, here on Tohu.
1: Yes, sir.

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2: Oia nei ngā rongorongo kōrero o tēnei hāora.
3: In this update, an earthquake has rattled residents in the lower North Island this morning. A 4.9 magnitude quake struck 20 kilometres northwest of Paraparaumu just after 6:30. Thousands in the lower North Island reported feeling it, including NZ Herald journalist in Lower Hutt, Melissa Nightingale. She says she was trying to enjoy a Saturday morning sleep-in when the quake hit.
4: I just felt myself woken up by this like sharp shaking that picked up in intensity and was rattling for maybe 20 seconds.
3: A Kiwi initiative is set to help thousands get fit this spring. Exercise NZ subsidising 1,700 memberships by up to 70% for those new or returning to the gym. More than 50% of adults in New Zealand aren't physically active, noting one of the biggest barriers was the cost. Exercise NZ CEO Richard Beddy says sometimes people don't need much motivation, they just need one barrier removed.
5: There's that little bit of a nudge or a push for someone who's been thinking, I always wanted to join the gym. I've always wanted to go to that yoga studio.
3: General practices are angling to be involved in the planning and rollout of expanded free cervical screenings. This week, the government released a new cervical cancer elimination plan and announced funded screenings for 25 to 69-year-olds from March the 1st. GenPro Chair Dr. Angus Chambers says it's fantastic and brings us closer to eliminating the illness. But he says they will probably do the majority of screenings and a best place to advise program design.
6: Health New Zealand haven't covered themselves in glory with their management of these kind of issues.
3: The government's being urged to take a safety-first approach against microplastics. An Institute for Public Health and Forensic Science report shows they've found through every part of the environment and pose a risk to ecosystems and human health. It recommends more detailed monitoring. Waikato University's Nathan Cooper says while nobody's 100% sure how dangerous they are, that shouldn't stop us from taking action.
7: With other areas of science where you have that uncertainty, the sensible approach is a precautionary one. You don't wait until the gravity of the situation is really, really clear.
3: That's news. In sport, the All Blacks are out to fix their sluggish starts in tomorrow morning's crunch third test against the Springboks in Soweto. They trail their host 2012 in first quarter points so far in the series, while they've only scored first once in their five tests this year against Ireland in Auckland. Captain Ari Savia is aware it's an issue.
8: We have a good plan. I'm not going to share that. Yeah, we've been, I guess, navigating that space and... how can you say it? You know, been discussing and how we can be better in that area, so hopefully it works.
3: A possible sliding doors moment awaits the Warriors women ahead of their NRLW match with the Sharks in Auckland. The Warriors are seventh on the ladder with two regular season games to play. The top six advance to the finals. Kick off from Mount Smarts at 2:30. That's sport. I'm Sandy Hodge.
9: Te Ngaru on Tahu FM. Kia ora mauri, ora ewha, nau mai, hoki ora mai, with me on your Saturday afternoon, 3 till 3, just after 1 right now. Hope you're having a beautiful day wherever you are. Mariah Carey is in the mix, and we've got a throwback from the Yandale sisters, but kicking us off at Savage and Aradna, They Don't Know, you're on top.

발음을 Billy there was a white anthem 코레 해코프. Just hanging with you, 5th of September today. Still a few weeks left to apply for funding through the Ngāi Tahu Fund. The fund supports kaupapa that help grow and strengthen our Ngāi Tahu culture, language, traditions. It could be through whakapapa or kapahaka or mahi toi. If you are a registered member, you can apply for small projects of up to $5,000 to see if you are eligible. Get onto the website ngaitahu.iwi.nz. You've got until the 30th of September. The Yandel sisters are up next with Sweet Inspiration. But right now, Always Be My Baby, Mariah Carey. You're on top.

Bob FM. Moriore wa te wehere and Hori Shaw with Catch a Wave. Ko hau tēnei ko Chasey with me on your Saturday. Coming up after the break, this from the legendary Fiji.

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FM. The beat of the South, Jay singing with you. On your weekend, got a bit of a gig event, guys, coming up next. But right now, the legend Fiji, come on over here on Topic.

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1: Top FM, the beat of the South, called Jace Tino. Welcome back to the show. Bit of a gig event going happening this weekend. It's the Christchurch Word Festival back for 2026. 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They're not expensive. And some highlights include Ngāi Tahu-focused sessions, writers' talks, and performances. Head on to the website for more details. It's the Christchurch Word Festival. O Te Puti, awesome weekend happening right now at Tuhura, the Otago Museum. It's a whānau-friendly dinosaur-themed activity celebrating the opening of the new exhibition, Dinosaurs Surviving Extinction. And also in Waihōpai, Southland Brick Show is happening right now. Head on down to the ILT Stadium, Southland, one of the biggest whānau events of the weekend, featuring Lego displays and activities. Shaggy up next with Angel. Right now, Stan Walker with Tua here on Tahu.

0: Poia nei ngā rongorongo kōrero o tēnei haora.
1: In this update, Mother Nature decided an early wake-up was needed for thousands in the lower North Island. A 4.9 magnitude earthquake struck about 30 kilometres northwest of Paraparaumu around 6:30 at a depth of 29 kilometres. Almost 22,000 people reported feeling it. Earth Sciences NZ seismologist Sam Taylor Offord says it's fairly normal for the region.
2: It's what we'd call a slab earthquake, so it's happening in the top of the subducting Pacific plate. We get quite a lot of these earthquakes. They're often felt in a similar way.
1: Joe Wilkins says there was a loud crash when it struck and he didn't know what it was.
3: It definitely felt like just something large had hit the building. Yeah, it was pretty like disorientating.
1: The fate of a US mother accused of murdering her three children is up in the air following a deadlocked jury. A mistrial's been declared after jurors could not reach a verdict for Lindsay Clancy, who admitted to killing her children in 2023. Clancy's defence says she was suffering from postpartum psychosis, therefore not guilty by reason of insanity. Criminologist and behavioural analyst Casey Jordan says a retrial would likely get the same result.
4: They should sit with the defence and work something out where she goes to a mental hospital and perhaps agrees to X number of years minimum.
1: Concerned some of our most vulnerable species won't be able to rebound if a deadly strain of bird flu spreads throughout the country. New Zealand has confirmed three cases of the H5N1 strain. In Australia, at least 300 birds have been found with the virus since it landed in June. Canterbury University Professor Tammy Steeves says we've seen bird species recover from mass mortality events overseas, but we may not be so lucky.
5: We have many, many threatened species, some of which we call nationally critical, which means they're at imminent threat of extinction. They're very small. They don't have a lot of genetic diversity.
1: That's news.
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8: Kia ora, wānau mai ki te hōtaka. Jace, hang on with you on the first weekend of spring. Hope you're having a beautiful day. I can definitely feel spring is here. Yes, it does get a bit wet, which is great for our mana, but it's a different kind of cold, refreshing rather than chilled to the bone. Anyway, let's get back into some waiata. In the mix, some of Thieves and DJ Khaled featuring Bryson Tiller and Rihanna coming your way. Right now, though, YG Marley, Fire, here on Tahu.

Double FM, Three Houses Down there. Was the classic Kani Kapila? Jay Sagan was here. Apanui from Wairua Runanga. Coming up, come along for a relaxed gathering to discuss a new Te Reo Māori community group. So this is coming up on the 12th of September, which is a Saturday, from 11 until 1 at the Little River Community Centre there in Wairua. There's a shared lunch, so bring a plate to share. Explore what people would like to learn, discuss our vision and times for the group, and celebrate the upcoming Te Wiki o Te Reo Māori. So all levels are welcome, no mai. For more, iri pātai or to RSVP, more details can be found on the Pukamata Wairua Runanga. DJ Khaled, Rihanna and Bryson Tiller up next with Wild Thoughts. Right now, Pātea Māori Club, Poye, here on Tohu.

from the movie soundtrack Waiting to Exhale This from Brandy. 16 years old when she recorded it, believe it or not. Classic. It's coming up after the break on Summer. Winter bugs can spread quickly through the whare. It's not too late to protect your whānau by getting the flu vaccine for your tamariki. It's now free for all tamariki aged 6 months up to their 5th birthday. The flu can make some people very sick, especially kaumātua, pepi, hapū māma and those with health conditions. 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

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Dilla Straight there featuring Amber Carly Williams, Toya Mai. Jace, hang on with you. Up next, we'll check out one of the latest news stories happening around the motu on Tahu News. Right now, Brent Faye has Metawaia Tahu, like it was here on Tahu.

How do I find me called Chase Tenney? Welcome back to the show. Get onto tapufm.online and click on Tahu News for all the latest stories happening around the motu. Here's one of the latest. From Te Wai Painumu to Turanga Waiwai, Ngai Tahu have gathered to celebrate the second koro neihana of Te Ariki Nui Kwini Ngai Waihono I Te Pō. So during the second day of koro neihana celebrations and honouring kawe mate o te motu, Te Runanga o Ngai Tahu kaiwhakahaere Justin Tipa paid tribute to those connected to Ngai Tahu who have passed away, including renowned Pōha Titi expert Nicholas Tiny Metzger. That interview can be found on Tahu News. Click on Tahu News, tahufm.online. Drax Project coming up next. Right now, it's a throwback from Babyface featuring LL Cool J for The Lover in You here on Tahu.

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1: Oia nei ngā rongorongo kōrero o tēnei haora.
2: In this update, a huge step towards keeping Kiwis safe out on the water as Parliament moves to make it illegal to not be wearing a life jacket on a small boat while it's moving. National MP Shane Reti's bill passed its third reading unanimously last night, meaning all passengers on boats shorter than 6 metres will have to wear a life jacket. It'll create one overarching national rule rather than differing bylaws across regions. Water Safety New Zealand CEO Glenn Scanlon says this is going to save lives.
3: We've seen more than 330 people have drowned

0: this stage. Now, all that's left is the money.
1: We'd be looking for investment from the Land Transport Fund, and we're hoping the government commits to that project. Recent calls to cut parts of that budget, I think, would be really unwelcome.
0: Hopes this election could deliver the first cross-party commitments on education. The Primary Teachers Union, NZEI, wants all parties to commit to five actions over the next 5 years. They include teacher aides in every classroom, greater ECE investment, and an independent curriculum and assessment council. President Raipeka Lessels says these are member-driven asks that parties should take seriously. That's news. In sport, the All Blacks are preparing to let deafening noise play into their hands when they face the Springboks in Soweto tomorrow morning. Improving their line-out becomes a more difficult task amongst a crowd of 95,000. Starting hooker Asafo Amoa says clear communication will be critical.
2: Now we've worked on some non-verbals, and like just every time we get a huddle, make sure we're all on the same page before we get into something. I feel like we've found some good ways to help with that, and yeah, I think record will be good on Saturday.
0: Tanner Boyd admits his NRL sideline anxiety is likely to ramp up in the coming weeks. The Warrior halfbacks begun running this week on the road, back from a season-ending knee injury. And in Heartland rugby news, Thames Valley have beaten Wairarapa Bush 47-36 in their match this afternoon. That's sport. I'm Sandy Hodge.
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What up? 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
1: Oia nei ngā rongorongo kōrero o tēnei haora.
2: In this update, people in the Lower North Island have described the moment this morning's earthquake hit. The 4.9 magnitude quake struck at about 30 kilometres northwest of Paraparaumu at 6:34 at a depth of 29 kilometres. Almost 22,000 people reported feeling it. Joe Wilkins was awake and walking towards the bathroom when the shaking started.
3: I thought someone had dropped

0: E-scooter laws for Queensland don't make it to our shores. Riders will need to be 16 and have a learner's licence to ride one in the Australian state solo, and over 12s will only be able to ride with parental supervision. The Cycling Action Network says there's a problem to address, but says the Queensland model is an overreach. Spokesperson Patrick Morgan says it would hit people doing the right thing.
1: There's just another barrier to clean, sustainable transport. That's a step backwards, not forwards.
0: A major Auckland charity wants changes to government procurement rules after missing out on $1 billion home healthcare contract. Vision West Community Trust is among the not-for-profit providers that won't have their contracts renewed. That's news. In sport, Asafo Amoa is muting scrum chat until Lewitt whistle's blown tomorrow morning. Amoa started at hooker for the All Blacks in the first test with South Africa in Soweto during a week where scrums have been a hot topic. He says off-field thoughts won't matter when the referee Nika Amashuliki calls crouch bind set for the first time.
2: A little harder, feel a bit lower. Can't really get under them to push them over. Looking forward to that scrum battle again. There's been a bit of media about it that I don't really care about. I just wait, made to be scrums.
0: A new chapter for women's rugby will be written overnight. The Black Ferns travel to play South Africa in the Republic for the first time. Black Ferns coach Whitney Hansen is thrilled to see the rapid rise of the Springboks women, who were only formed in 2004. That's sport. I'm Sandy Hodge.
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3: In this update, young athletes are gathering in Tauranga for a sporting tournament that trumps the Olympics. More than 14,000 intermediate-aged athletes from across New Zealand and overseas are competing in this year's Ames Games. The seven-day tournament generated 87,000 visitor nights last year and contributed to nearly $10 million in visitor spending. A plea for general practices to be included in planning and compensated fairly as funded cervical screenings expand to include more women. This week, the government released a new cervical cancer elimination plan and announced funded screenings for 25 to 69-year-olds from March the 1st. GenPro Chair Dr. Angus Chambers says it's fantastic news, but he says there is a lot more work than just doing the tests, and GPs cannot be expected to subsidise the policy.
4: Look, we have got a history of not being paid a fair price for things. So we just want to be part of the negotiation around the arrangements for this rollout.
3: An advocacy group says making e-bike users get licenses is not the best way to eliminate dangerous riding. New laws in Queensland require riders to be 16 and have a license. The Cycling Action Network says it would be overreach. Spokesperson Patrick Morgan says certain types of bikes are causing the problem. He says importing illegal electric motorbikes needs cracking down on. The mental state of a United States mother accused of murdering her three children has led to a hung jury. A judge declared a mistrial after jurors could not reach a verdict for Lindsay Clancy. She admitted to killing her children in Massachusetts in 2023. However, Clancy's defense says she was suffering from postpartum psychosis. Criminologist and behavioral analyst Casey Jordan says it's hard for prosecutors to disprove insanity.
5: If the defense is saying she was in a psychotic state, you have to go with that unless they can prove that it really was murder.
3: That's news. In sport, gamesmanship ahead of the third rugby test against the Springboks has failed to grace All Blacks assistant coach Neil Barnes. Springboks coach Erasi Erasmus has launched a war of words around scrum time since their win in the second test, which All Blacks head coach Dave Rennie has downplayed. But Barnes says what he doesn't see can't affect him.
6: I wouldn't have a clue, because at the end of the day, I'm a dinosaur. I'm not on social media. I hear all the noise that he's jumping up and down, but that's Rusty. It's a bit of performance. It means nothing to me. I've got work to do, and I'll just get on and do it.
3: The Warriors women's NRLW season is hanging by a thread following a 40-32 loss to the Sharks in Auckland. The Warriors led 20-16 at half-time before conceding three tries in a 10-minute spell en route to a fourth straight loss. That's sport. I'm Joe Gilfillan.
7: Dirty Swift, man. Hit the buckets, man.

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0: If they're whānau, Nohoanga bookings are now open. 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
2: Oia nei ngā rongorongo kōrero o tēnei haora.
3: In this update, a Qantas flight has now landed in Christchurch after being redirected there from Queenstown following reports flames had been seen bursting from the aircraft. Fire and emergency is attending. The Dental Association is calling on political parties to adopt a sugar tax as an election policy. The association says New Zealand needs to adopt a water-only policy in schools and implement a tax on sugary drinks, just like the one in 100 other countries. Spokesperson Dr. Robert Beaglehall says politicians need to be more brave.
4: It hasn't been done here before in New Zealand because politicians are not willing to stand up to the sugary drink industry.
3: Dr. Beaglehall says a similar tax in the UK saw 40,000 tonnes of sugar removed in just 1 year. Frustration over the government's lack of action over microplastics. An Institute for Public Health and Forensic Science report shows microplastics pose a risk to ecosystems and human health and warrant more detailed monitoring. Waikato University's Nathan Cooper says it's disappointing the government shelved its ban on hard-to-recycle food and drink packaging. Dr. Cooper says many other countries have taken action and we could be left behind.
5: New Zealand may well find itself in a situation where it's not actually able to export the products using these materials, even though the materials are not banned in this country.
3: Exercise NZ is subsidising 1,700 gym memberships by up to 70% in an attempt to help people get fit. Currently, more than half of all adults in New Zealand are not physically active, and for many, it's because of the cost of a gym sub. Exercise NZ CEO Richard Beddy also says many adults are not sure about going into a new, uncomfortable space like a gym.
6: One of the probably biggest misconceptions is that gyms are full of fit people. Gyms are full of people. There's a good variety of people. Some of the people are super fit, some of the people have just started, and everything in between.
3: That's news. In sport, the All Blacks are backing a hooker switch hunch ahead of tomorrow morning's third rugby test with the Springboks in Soweto. Asa Fo'omua will start with Samisoni Tokiaho on the bench and Test centurion Cody Taylor missing out. Assistant coach Neil Barnes feels the energy the younger guys have shown in training has them poised to impose themselves.
7: We've got really good depth in this pack that we've got here at the moment, and the other two are jumping out of their skin to play. To be honest, it's one of those gut feel things that I think the other two guys have got some skill sets that if they really bring that to the fore in this game, it will be advantageous to us.
3: Manawatū has had an away win for the first time since 2021 with a 29-12 upset of Bay of Plenty in Tauranga. The Steamers held a 12-0 half-time lead, but the Turbos accelerated away with four unanswered tries to earn their third win of the campaign. That's sport. I'm Joe Gilfillan.
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2: Koia nei ngā rongorongo kōrero o tēnei haora.
3: In this update, a Qantas flight has landed safely in Christchurch after being diverted because of a suspected engine problem. Flight QF122 was en route from Queenstown to Sydney this afternoon before bursts of flames were seen coming from the aircraft's left wing. Qantas says its pilots are highly trained to manage situations like this, but this incident would have been distressing for customers. Nepal says it will need billions of dollars in funding to rebuild after last month's flash flooding at its border with Tibet. Recovery work continues in the region with more than 5,600 people still missing. 20,000 homes are expected to need rebuilding. Nepal's finance minister, Swanim Wagli, told the BBC damaged infrastructure is estimated to cost about $2 billion to replace.
4: We'll have to build back better, and that would double or even triple the cost. So the figure that we're tentatively looking at is over $6 billion.
3: A coroner has found a Canterbury truck driver who crashed and died last November was not medically cleared to be behind the wheel. Open Justice reports 51-year-old Jason Chapman crashed an empty logging truck into a hedge on State Highway 7, south of Culverden, after a heart event. He was battling heart disease after a second heart attack 2 years prior, but had not told employers he was not allowed to drive commercially. Associate Coroner Jennifer Smith's recommending the Transport Ministry require health practitioners to tell NZTA when a patient is deemed unfit to drive. An advocacy group says making e-bike users get licenses is not the best way to stomp out dangerous riding. In Queensland, new laws will mean riders have to be 16 and have a license. The Cycling Action Network says it would be overreach. Spokesperson Patrick Morgan says it is certain types of bikes which are causing the problems.
5: We're seeing people importing illegal electric motorbikes that are not permitted to use streets or parks in New Zealand. I don't think there's anything from the government that's managing this risk.
3: That's news. In sport, the Warriors NRLW finals hopes hang on by a thread after a 40-32 loss to the Cronulla Sharks at Mount Smart Stadium this afternoon. The Warriors held a 2016 lead at half-time but conceded 24 points between the 45th and 65th minutes. Captain Kaya Atai felt they allowed the Sharks to have a feeding frenzy by letting defensive standards slip.
6: Our discipline, which has probably been letting us down a bit these past few weeks, crept into our game at the start of that second half. And Sharks just played fast off the back of that, and they got us in the end.
3: A new chapter for women's rugby will be written overnight. The Black Ferns will play South Africa in the Republic for the first time. That's sport. I'm Joe Gilfillan.
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2: Koia nei ngā rongorongo kōrero o tēnei haora.
3: In this update, an expert says the earthquake that shook thousands of people awake this morning is a reminder to be prepared. The 4.9 magnitude quake struck about 30 kilometres northwest of Paraparaumu around 6:30 at a depth of 29 kilometres. Earth Sciences NZ seismologist Sam Taylor Offord says people should be thinking about self-evacuation routes and the disruption that can follow an earthquake. General practices want to be involved in the planning and rollout of expanded free cervical cancer screenings. This week, the government released a new cervical cancer elimination plan with funded screenings for 25 to 69-year-olds from March the 1st. GenPro chair Dr. Angus Chambers says it's fantastic and brings us closer to eliminating the illness. But Dr. Chambers says they'll probably do most of the screenings, making them best placed to advise program design.
4: Health New Zealand haven't covered themselves in glory with their management of these kind of issues.
3: A large sum of cash, a 1 kilogram silver bar, illicit drugs, a firearm and a knife have been found in a car during a central Auckland traffic stop. Police arrested the 53-year-old driver on Kingston Street just before 6 yesterday evening after finding he owed $26,000 in court fines. A trove of illegal items was allegedly located inside the car, including meth, cocaine and cannabis. A 37-year-old man was also arrested after he allegedly tried to open a police car door to speak with the man in custody. A major charity says losing its government home care contract could put wider support for vulnerable people at risk. Vision West Community Trust's contract is among those not being renewed under a new Health New Zealand home care arrangement. Director of Partnerships Brooke Turner says bids are competitive, but Vision West provides housing, food, financial and counselling services alongside home care.
5: When the client is in debt, we refer them to a financial mentor. When they've got emotional distress, they can see a counsellor. So that is a point of difference.
3: That's news. In sport, a 78th-minute field goal from Chanel Harris-Tavita has seen the Warriors pip the Manly Sea Eagles 31-30 in their final regular season game. The Warriors' women's NRL finals hopes have taken a hit with a 40-32 loss to the Sharks. Asafo Omua starts at hooker for the All Blacks in the third rugby test with South Africa in Soweto during a week where scrums have been a hot topic. He says off-field thoughts won't matter when the ref calls crouch, bind, set for the first time.
6: A little harder, feel a bit lower. Can't really get under them to push them over. Looking forward to their scrum battle again. There's been a bit of media about it that I don't really care about. I just wait, meant to be scrums.
3: Before then, the Black Ferns are ready for their test match with the Springboks on the famed High Veld, kicking off around 11:30 tonight. That's sport. I'm Joe Gilfillan.
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5: In this update, a new government partnership aims to boost job pathways for Pasifika youth. The government's funding $125,000 in a four-month employment-focused program for those aged 12 to 24. Led by Pasifika Festival's Aotearoa, the course will offer paid event placements, leadership workshops and employability training. Youth Minister James Meagher says it's a chance for participants to build practical skills and explore future careers.
6: Participants will gain hands-on experience in areas such as event production, digital media, communications, logistics.
5: A Qantas flight from Queenstown to Sydney was redirected to Christchurch Airport this afternoon after reports flames were seen bursting from the aircraft. The aircraft landed safely. All those on board were offered support, accommodation and new flights. People embarking on building projects may be considering holding off as prices rise again alongside diesel. QV Cost Builders August stats show the average residential building cost per square metre rose 1.1% this quarter. This lifts annual residential building cost growth to 3.3% after 2 months of stability. Spokesperson Simon Peterson says people will be weighing up the risks of construction work.
7: We've seen fuel prices be quite volatile for a while now. Those people who are on the construction site aren't going to be surprised that construction costs have risen.
5: Otago University researchers have discovered the genetic cause of a previously unknown brain development disorder. They've found changes in a gene called ELAVL2 can cause conditions including developmental delays and intellectual disability. The study involved 15 children from around the world. Co-author Megan Mulligan says these families can now get access to more personalised support and clinical care.
8: Often those that are living with a rare disorder can wait years to receive any form of diagnosis, especially when it's in a gene that's not been previously associated with a condition before.
5: That's news. In sport, Warriors coach Andrew Webster thinks their 31-30 win over Manly will bring belief while under pressure in the NRL finals. He thinks the 78th-minute Chanel Harris-Tavita field goal will give players confidence should the same situation arise in finals games. Black Ferns coach Whitney Hansen anticipates a midweek coaching change in the opposing camp could make for a motivated South African team tonight. Hansen says the play style of the South African women won't be a surprise, but feels they'll throw caution to the wind in front of a partisan crowd.
9: Expect the unexpected, but what we do know is that they're a physical squad and they'll bring a physical game. So I think we can predict there'll be the same thing around the pick and goes. They'll look to play through us, they'll look to offload, they'll look to use their set piece in their maul game, and we need to be ready for that.
5: Kickoff's at 11:30. That's sport. I'm Joe Gilfillan.
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3: Koia nei ngā rongorongo kōrero o tēnei haora.
4: In this update, councils are calling for more ways to raise revenue without having to rely on rates increases. Local Government New Zealand has released an election manifesto on its wants, with a big focus on supporting infrastructure and events. President Rehet Stoltz says local government gets just under 8% of the tax take, but is responsible for 25% of the infrastructure. Mayor Stoltz says among the policies they're looking for is something like ACT's Local Tourism Dividend,
5: where councils would get $1 for every commercial guest night, and that gives tourism communities a direct benefit when the visitor numbers grow.
4: The Dental Association is calling on political parties to adopt a sugar tax as an election policy. The association says New Zealand needs to adopt a water-only policy in schools and implement a tax on sugary drinks similar to more than 100 other countries. Spokesperson Dr. Rob Beaglehall says politicians need to be more brave.
6: It hasn't been done here before in New Zealand because politicians are not willing to stand up to the sugary drink industry.
4: Dr. Beaglehall says a similar tax in the UK saw 40,000 tonnes of sugar removed in just 1 year. A person has died in hospital after a car and a cyclist collided in Gisborne's Te Hapara around 3 this afternoon. Lytton Road reopened once the scene examination had been completed. A person died after getting into trouble in the water in Wainui on Bunks Peninsula today. Emergency services were called to Cape Three Points around midday. Exercise NZ is subsidising 1,700 gym memberships by up to 70% in an attempt to help people get fit. Currently, more than half of all adults are not physically active, and for many, it's because of the cost. Exercise NZ CEO Richard Beddy says many adults are not sure about going into a new, uncomfortable space like a gym.
7: One of the probably biggest misconceptions is that gyms are full of fit people. Gyms are full of people. There's a good variety of people. Some of the people are super fit. Some of the people have just started, and everything in between.
4: That's news. In sport, the All Blacks are backing a hooker switch hunch ahead of tomorrow morning's third test with the Springboks in Soweto. Asafo Omua will start with Samisoni Tokiaho on the bench and test centurion Cody Taylor missing out. Kickoffs at 3:10 in the morning. Liana Makaeli Tu'u is ready to experience the challenge of winning a test match against the Springboks on the famed High Veld. The Black Ferns number 8 is expecting a partisan crowd in green and gold in Soweto. Makaeli Tu'u says seeing South Africans getting behind their women's team the way they do their men is huge for the women's game globally. Kickoffs at 11:30. A dress rehearsal of tense finals football has seen the Warriors claim a 31-30 win over the Manly Sea Eagles. That's sport. I'm Joe Gilfillan.
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1: Hoia nei ngā rongorongo kōrero o tēnei haora.
2: In this update, Nepal says it will need billions of dollars in funding to rebuild after last month's flash flooding at its border with Tibet. Recovery work continues in the region with more than 5,600 people still missing. 20,000 homes are expected to need rebuilding. Nepal's finance minister, Swanim Wagli, told the BBC damaged infrastructure is estimated to cost at least $2 billion to replace.
3: We'll have to build back better, and that would double or even triple the cost. So the figure that we're tentatively looking at is over $6 billion.
2: A Qantas flight landed safely in Christchurch late this afternoon after being diverted because of a suspected engine problem. Flight QF122 was en route from Queenstown to Sydney when bursts of flames were seen coming from the aircraft's left wing. The government is investing $125,000 in a new employment program for Pasifika youth. A four-month course led by the Pasifika Festival's Aotearoa will offer paid placement at events, workshops and mentoring. The government investment is part of its Youth Development Partnership and Innovation Fund, which aims to reduce the number of young people on the benefit. Youth Minister James Meagher says the course opens doors for the next generation.
4: We want to see more young people engaged in education, developing valuable skills and moving into meaningful employment.
2: Concerns some of our most vulnerable species won't be able to rebound if a deadly strain of bird flu spreads throughout the country. New Zealand has confirmed three cases of the H5N1 bird flu strain. In Australia, at least 3,000 birds have been found with the virus since it landed there in June. Canterbury University professor Tammy Steve says, "We've seen bird species recover from mass mortality events overseas, but we may not be so lucky.
5: We have many, many threatened species, some of which we call nationally critical, which means they're at imminent threat of extinction. They're very small. They don't have a lot of genetic diversity."
2: That's news. In sport, the Black Ferns know they're writing a place in rugby folklore as they run out for their first match against the Springboks women to be played in South Africa. Tight-head prop Vesinia Mahu Tariki Fakalelu is ready to soak in the whole experience in a high-pressure test on the high veld.
6: This rivalry has such a rich history, so for us to be able to write our own chapter in this rivalry is really exciting, and we're really grateful to be here.
2: Kickoff's coming up at 11:30. Manawatu won their first away game since 2021, a 29-12 upset of Bay of Plenty in Tauranga. Tasman claimed Cook Strait bragging rights over Wellington with a 42-28 win in Blenheim. And Canterbury bounced back from their two-match slide with a 36-14 win over Waikato. That's sport. I'm Joe Gilfillan.
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1: Oia nei ngā rongorongo kōrero o tēnei haora.
2: In this update, the United States military has struck three Iranian crude oil carriers off the coast of Iran. The two sides traded strikes earlier this week for the first time in over a month, but the new attacks risk another retaliatory cycle. In a statement, US Central Command says after evading multiple unprovoked attacks from Iran, US forces permanently disabled the tankers off the coast of Karg Island and Jask. Qantas passengers are being rebooked on flights following a fiery engine scare yesterday afternoon. Flight QF122 was en route from Queenstown to Sydney before bursts of flames were seen coming from the aircraft's left wing. The flight was safely diverted to Christchurch, with passengers offered support, accommodation and new flights. Sydney resident Ange Taranto was on board.
3: It was like banging, bang, bang, bang, like trying to get the wheel up. That's kind of what it sounded like. And every time the bang happened, we'd lose speed and lose altitude. So, yeah, it was pretty scary.
2: Heavy downpours are on the cards for upper western parts of the South Island as a trough moves through the centre of the country. Claudia O'Neill reports.
4: Met Service has issued an orange rain warning for the Grey and Buller districts and Nelson Lakes running through to the early hours of tomorrow. Rainfall could reach around 25 millimetres an hour in the afternoon and evening. Watches come into force this morning for parts of Canterbury, Marlborough and Westland, and from later today in Tasman and the Tararua Range.
2: Snow is also expected near Lindis Pass later this morning until the afternoon. The Pacific Islands are being warned to brace for El Niño. NIWA reports the region will experience heavy rain, dry weather and possible cyclones between now and Christmas. Child Fund CEO Josie Bacani says resilient water systems are needed to handle the pressure.
5: For making sure water tanks are working, rain collection is working, making sure water sources are safe from contamination and so on.
2: That's news. Two sports and the Springboks have won the South African leg of the Greatest Rivalry Tour 2-1, beating the All Blacks 29-24 in a tense encounter in Soweto after the scores were tied 12-all at half-time. The Black Ferns have pumped South Africa 52-20 in the first test of the historic double-header in Soweto. Despite qualifying 14th, Liam Lawson will start Formula One's Italian Grand Prix from the back of the grid at Monza after taking an engine penalty on behalf of injured Red Bull teammate Isaac Hadjar. A late drop goal by Chanel Harris-Tavita has given the Warriors a 31-30 win over Manly, forging their best regular season record ever. Manchester City sit at the top of the English Premier League after a third straight win to start the season. That's sport. I'm Kalia Strong.
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2: Hoia nei ngā rongorongo kōrero o tēnei hāora.
3: In this update, the Army's controversial bicultural policy has the green light for redevelopment. Newstalk ZB revealed it was paused in February when former Defence Minister Judith Collins saw a leaked cultural skills framework. The framework appeared to require Army personnel to know a minimum number of karakia and waiata before being promoted. Political reporter Troy Matich has more.
4: Meeting notes released under the Official Information Act show in April, King told then Defence Minister Chris Penk the Army had been reviewing the policy's structure and content. New Minister Paul Goldsmith says he has a keen interest in it and is waiting for Defence Force advice on next steps.
3: Young people receiving palliative care are being given a platform so services can better tailor care to their needs. Auckland University doctoral candidate Ronald Chow's talking to 16 to 24-year-olds navigating serious illness. He says they're going through a completely unique experience, but their voices are often overlooked. Chow says he hopes the findings can inform mental health support.
5: Their perspectives and their insights increases autonomy, sense of engagement, and give them a sense of control and an experience they might have very little control over.
3: Some of our best and brightest are investigating turning cow burps into clean energy. The government's committed $400 million to developing methane cutting technology. The MacDiarmid Institute is working on capturing methane from farm environments like milking sheds and barns. The Institute's principal investigator, Luke Leal, says they need to create a material to trap the gas. A pet blessing service being held today at Nelson Cathedral is expecting to bless 150 animals in attendance. Cathedral precentor Steve Jordan says the outreach service has been running for over a decade.
6: We encourage people to come, whether they bring a pet or not, it doesn't matter. But it's a popular service. It's always great fun.
3: That's news. Two sports and the Springboks have rebounded from a slow start to clamber over the top of the All Blacks and win the South African leg of the greatest rivalry tour 2-1. New Zealand lost inspirational captain Adi Savia with a shoulder injury and their number 8 won't travel to the United States for the fourth and final test of the series. Earlier, the Black Ferns engineered a 52-20 win over the South African women. Liam Lawson will start from the back of the grid for Formula One's Italian Grand Prix, copping a major penalty for the Red Bull team, who have changed the engine ahead of the Monza race. A poor day on the water for the Black Foils and SailGP's debut in Valencia, ending the first day in last position in the 7-team Group A, earning just 2 points in light wins. That's sport, I'm Kalia Strong.
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4: Poia nei ngā rongorongo kōrero o tēnei haora.
5: In this update, a new Auckland University study is looking into how children are affected when a parent or primary caregiver is jailed. Earlier research shows almost 80% of children have a change in living situation when their mothers are sentenced. Law Professor Julia Tolmie says it's a significant issue for our youth.
6: We have estimates from about 23,000 children affected by having a parent in prison at any particular point in time.
5: White House envoys Steve Witkoff and Jared Kushner are meeting with Russian President Vladimir Putin to present a new proposal to end the war in Ukraine. Putin has paused strikes on Ukraine's capital. After a visit to Moscow, the envoys will then head to meet with Ukrainian President Volodymyr Zelensky. Former UN ambassador to NATO, Ivo Dalda, told CNN he doesn't think the meetings will work until the US puts real pressure on Russia. Australian drone operators have arrived in Nepal to help search for those missing in the country's disaster-stricken regions. The 15-person specialist team includes victim identification specialists following a glacier collapse near Nepal's border with Tibet on August 26. At least 36 Australians and 5 New Zealanders remain missing. The death toll in Nepal is nearing 1,300, with almost 4,800 people still missing. A potential bargain for Auckland home buyers, with 14 Ellerslie apartments selling for less than they cost to build. Developer DDL Estates left the 23-block unit unfinished in 2023, along with a second Flatbush townhouse development due to financial troubles. Claudia O'Neill has more.
7: Receivers completed the projects with their latest reports showing the developer owes nearly $100 million. The Ellerslie complex has had 3 sales since April, with one unit going for $545,000. A 3-bedroom unit's listed at $740,000 and others are up for negotiation or deadline sale.
5: That's news. To sports now, and South Africa has beaten the All Blacks 29-24 in Soweto to take a 2-1 lead in the 4-test greatest rivalry series. Crucial errors, a struggling scrum and injuries to Adi Savia and Quinn Tupaia were factors in the frustrating loss. Coach Dave Rennie says there's been very little between the sides.
8: I don't reckon there's much in it. It's key moments. They made hay when they had momentum tonight, but we probably didn't do that enough.
5: Meanwhile, the Black Ferns have pummeled the South African women 52-20. The Warriors are celebrating a record number of wins in an NRL regular season, thanks to pipping Manly 31-30. Hull are still unbeaten after 3 matches of the new English Premier League season, drawing nil-all with Aston Villa to sit second behind Manchester City on the ladder. That's sport. I'm Kalia Strong.
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3: In this update, an early Father's Day quake has rumbled the Taranaki region this morning. The 4.2 magnitude earthquake struck at 6:46, 12 kilometres west of Taranaki Maunga. It was 8 kilometres deep and felt by more than 2,000 people. New research could suggest changes to prison sentences for those with children. An Auckland University study is investigating what happens to young people when a parent or primary caregiver is behind bars. Previous research shows nearly 80% of children have unchanged living arrangements when fathers are jailed and about 20% when mothers serve time. Law professor Julia Tolmie says imprisonment can destroy a child's upbringing.
4: Kids are losing the support of their parents at crucial times in their lives, separated from siblings. They can have where they live and their education completely disrupted.
3: A ministerial inquiry has found deepening pressure points across the aged care system, including surging demand, staff shortages and widespread under-resourcing. Waikato University lecturer Samantha Heath says there's only about one registered nurse for every 30 to 40 patients. She says nursing grads are reluctant to go into aged care and conditions need to be more attractive.
5: There are some really important things. Pay parity is one of them. People that work in the aged residential care sector get paid less than nurses who work in other spaces.
3: Concerns New Zealand's funeral system could decline without government action. The Funeral Directors Association wants death care to be an election issue, calling for more funeral assistance, updated laws and regulation of funeral providers. President Bradley Shaw says anyone can open a funeral home right now, and that's scary.
6: Someone who's not a member of our association could potentially not be a good operator. As the death rate rises, then we're going to end up with rogue operators who aren't providing quality funeral care.
3: That's news. To sports, and Springboks coach Rassie Erasmus feels the 29-24 win over the All Blacks in Soweto was built on moments rather than dominance. South Africa is now 2-1 up in the four-test greatest rivalry series. Close but no cigar for a trio of Kiwi athletes in the final Diamond League event of the season in Brussels. Imogen Elias finished 5th in the women's pole vault final. Zoe Hobbs nabbed 6th place in the women's 100 metres. And Tom Walsh also finished 6th in the shot put. Americans have fizzled at the US Tennis Open. 9th seed Taylor Fritz has been bundled out in the third round of the men's singles, while seeded women Madison Keys and Anna Anisimova have also been eliminated. That's sport. I'm Carly Strong.
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See you at the bar, you was hardly talking. That's when I knew that your heart was scarring. Friends to lovers need a part to star in. Like, wait, babe, let me

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3: Hoia nei ngā rongorongo kōrero o tēnei haora.
4: In this update, National was promising to expand access to the 5% first home loan scheme. If elected, it says it will increase the income cap for eligibility so more people can access the scheme. Jacob Jones reports.
5: Singles and group buyers would be able to get it if they make $300,000 a year or less. The current system has a $95,000 limit for single people and a $150,000 limit for couples. National Party housing spokesperson Chris Bishop says this will make more people able to achieve the Kiwi dream of owning their own home.
4: A clinical psychologist says slow and steady will be the way to go when it comes to MDMA mental health treatment. Two New Zealand psychiatrists have been given MedSafe approval to prescribe the drug for the treatment of post-traumatic stress disorder. Australian clinical psychologist Monica Schwakel has had the ability to use it with patients for the past 3 years. She says the drug has some unique benefits.
6: It allows people to access parts of themselves or memories or difficult experiences and process them more completely and more fully.
4: More than 50 years of research along the Kaikoura coastline has revealed gaps in how scientists use coastal landforms to understand earthquakes. Otago University researchers found the 7.8 magnitude quake in 2016 lifted the Kaikoura Peninsula by about a metre, creating a new marine terrace. Professor Wayne Stevenson says scientists use these terraces to understand the history of earthquakes and assess future hazards, but terraces are eroding quicker than previously thought.
7: This means when geologists go to the coastline to work out how many earthquakes have occurred in the past, they may not be seeing all of the evidence for all of the earthquakes that have previously occurred.
4: The UN General Assembly has voted to change the world map to reflect the true size of Africa. The traditional Mercator map, used since the 16th century, shows Africa as a similar size to Greenland when it's actually 14 times larger. That's news. To sports, and All Blacks coach Dave Rennie is philosophical about losing Adi Savia when he was a dominant presence in the 29-24 loss to South Africa in the third test in Soweto. The skipper has scored two impressive first half tries when he was forced from the field with a dislocated shoulder.
8: I mean, he was massive, wasn't he? But, you know, Wallace come on and played well, so we're certainly not going to use that as an excuse.
4: Savia is out of the deciding fourth test in Baltimore. Dan Hooker has suffered a first-round TKO loss to UFC newcomer Saladin Parnasse in the main event of the UFC Fight Night in Paris. Kiwi driver Scott McLaughlin has qualified fastest for the final race of the IndyCar season in Monterey, California. Marcus Armstrong will start 9th on the grid, with Scott Dixon 16th. That's sport. I'm Kalia Strong.
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1: 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What you need to do is be thankful for the life you got, you know what I'm saying? My life, stop looking at what you ain't.

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2: Oia nei ngā rongorongo kōrero o tēnei hāora.
3: In this update, National says too many first home buyers are missing out on 5% deposits. It's promising to lift the first home loan scheme's income cap to $300,000, up from $150,000 for couples and $95,000 for individuals. Housing spokesperson Chris Bishop says about 25,000 first home buyers were in the market last year, but only 4,000 applied for the scheme.
4: The issue is roughly half of the people who could use it are basically priced out of the scheme because of the income cap, so we're expecting thousands more individuals and couples and applicants to use the scheme.
3: The Greens are the latest party to promise action against the supermarket duopoly if elected, announcing plans for a publicly owned chain called KiwiMart. The party wants at least 120 supermarkets and two distribution centres brought into public ownership at a cost of around $2.8 billion. Joey Dwyer reports.
5: The announcement from the Greens comes as National considers whether splitting Foodstuffs, New World and Pack and Save brands could boost competition, while Labor says it would be open to separation if needed. New Zealand First went further earlier in the year, proposing Foodstuffs be split into two competing cooperatives. The Greens say KiwiMart would help drive down grocery prices.
3: Australian drone operators have arrived in Nepal to help